Oh, time is now 7:05 p.m. Friday, October 2, October twice. Hope you're having a good one. Got about 35 minutes left. I'd say about 30, you know, come get some cards. Don't want to cut it too close, you know. Be flying in here and you won't make it. You won't make it. What do we got going on around here? Cards on sale. VLTs are open. Smoke shops open. Got some music here by request. Some music by request. I knew it was one of their birthdays here. Got this song going out to Tasha, my sister. It's not from me, though. It's from Viola, I'm pretty sure. Wants to send her a couple songs here. Some Girl on Fire and Red River Jig. So here you go, Tasha. Some music for you. Happy birthday.

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I often wondered what generation that would be. What would be the signs that we would see America in its paling times? And I think we're in that. And I think that

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Tell them make room, my body's an entree. I could turn a mad hoe into a fan. Cameras flashing, lights on, turn it up. Click, click, click, click, everywhere I go. Get

0: like a bride, treat you like a friend, respect you like a lover. 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

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That's so ratchet. 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Who goes out on Mondays?

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Died 12 bottles in the case. Died 2 pills and a halfway. Died got a high tolerance. When your age don't exist, man, I swear my tripping off the again. Pick them up, then I sit them in cold water. Then I order someone to bring them Vicodin. Hope they take the pain away from the feeling that he felt today. You know when you're part of Section 8 and you feel like no one can relate. Cause you are a loner, loner. Marijuana in the office make you stronger, stronger. I'm in the house party tripping up my generation. Sipping cough syrup like it's water. Never no pancakes in the kitchen, man. Not one of our lives is caught up in the daily superstition that the world is about to end. Gives a f- we never do. Listen, let's come with a hater.

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1: 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It's the Phillies. 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
2: Nicki Minaj, Young Money.

0: 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I'm not getting caught with a ball.
1: Yeah.
0: Yeah, I'm at the studio. Hold up, though.

Yeah. 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Cause I feel like I wanna punch the world in the face right now. Yeah.

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1: 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Huh? Huh?
2: You should know what it is by now, man. MG4L. P28. You know, there's 28 grams in the O. So if you don't get the drift, that's P.O. Someone's bare in my closet. That bitch said, whoa?

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1: D-Mac on the track. Fuck it.
0: Don't nobody understand me though.
2: Taj Money.
0: The way I came in the game, the image that I had put out, they wouldn't expect me to have feelings. But it probably don't seem like it.

0: 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Got plenty of
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0: 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They're only getting 3 mistakes, and that's life, big bag.
1: It's crazy.
0: Watch the sun.
1: Damn, you picked 16? 16?

0: 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I can't really hear what you gotta say now. Shut up.
1: Start dancing.

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She had to know that we were safe before she went to rest. 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And once she said, when you are grown, to women and to men, perhaps I'll sleep the whole night through, I may be different then. And so it seemed that night and day we knew a mother's care.

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And then she

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